0: everybody.
1: When his drinking and lusting and his hunger for power became known to more and more people, the demands to do something about this.

0: since the beginning, and everything will be alright. 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